infected, but he'll be alright, 'cause he's a scumbag, don't you know? I said he's a scumbag.

driver to say, watch it, two times. Watch it, just two times in a row. Here it comes again, ready?

Waterford County, power lines in the elections, and onwards and upwards, free Palestine.

washing of the deals, cause they've already been squished. Freeze a frame of our moves the same, wish we can continue right behind the bush. You'll stay with me, I know this, but not because of all my earthly dreams.